people get ready. 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

red flag walking by, it really does it for me. 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We're getting married and we're buying a boathouse in Bali. This

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2: 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Like, where is the good man? Because I swear I've been looking, sis. I've been looking.